Knew the wheat from the chaff. What a laugh. This is how the story ends. I let her turn me down. Say, can't we be friends? But by that day, I acted like a kid out of school. What a fool. Now I see this is the end. I let her turn

break your heart. And if I had the chance, we never have to cry. Took my only flame, took my one desire.